0: 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Para todo Colina. 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
1: This is some of the lingua franca of the funk business. And people come from miles around with an almost religious devotion to get on down.

I was wondering, you know, if you could keep on, because the force, it's got a lot of power, and it makes me feel like, it makes me feel like

0: Radio Colina, como a ti te gusta.
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